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1: Hi, can I hear Orbiter by Noah Kahan?
0: Absolutely. Who's this?
1: This is Daisy from Burlington, Vermont.
0: Hi, Daisy. What's going on tonight?
1: I don't know. I'm just chilling at home.
0: Yeah. You know, Noah Kahan is also from Vermont.
1: Yeah.
0: We talked to somebody else last night who's from Vermont, but they didn't know he was also from Vermont.
1: Wow, that's crazy.
0: Isn't that? I feel like everybody knows he's from Vermont. Half of his songs are about it.
1: Mm-hmm, yeah.
0: And I love Vermont, and I love Vermont. Hey, Vermont. Da-da-da-da-da. I just sampled like four of his songs right there.
1: Mm-hmm.
0: What are you doing?
1: I'm about to start watching a video.
0: Oh, don't do that. That means you won't be able to listen to us.
1: Oh, after I hear my song, obviously.
0: After. All right. Well, we're going to wait a really, really, really long time so that you never turn us off.
1: Dang it.
0: No, I'm just, we'll do it now. Thanks for calling Lightline.
1: Mm-hmm.

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10: Summer is just about over, so let's find out North America's streaming Super 6 most popular songs online right now from the guy who knows it all, Countdown Chris. Hey!
1: Hey, well, Hartley, thanks so much, Mason. Number 6 this week, streaming is Olivia Rodrigo, The Cure. 5 is Tame Impala with Loser. Number 4, Steve Lacy, Oh Yeah. 3, Olivia Rodrigo, Stupid Song. Number 2 is Malcolm Todd, Earrings. And the number one most streamed, again, is Choose in Texas. It's Ella Langley. And I just wanted to also mention, Mason, that Sean Ross of Ross on Radio has declared this song officially the song of the summer. So it has to be.
10: Yes, absolutely. He used to be an editor for Billboard Magazine, so he's like the grand poobah on these things, especially because he takes input from all kinds of different people, except for radio people who just say, well, I like it. It's the song of the summer. It's like, nope, these are facts.
1: Yeah, he listens to real people, and so if he says it, then it's got to be true.
10: And we'll play it again one more time. My goodness, we'll be playing this till we die. Chris, all back right. With you next week.
1: Woo. All right, you got it, Mason.

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1: Hello, Live Line. What do you want to hear?
2: Hi, I was wondering if you could play Stupid Song by Olivia Rodrigo.
1: Yeah, we haven't played that yet tonight. Who's this?
2: This is Naomi.
1: Where are you calling from?
2: Waseca, Minnesota.
1: What's going on tonight?
2: Not much.
1: Not much? What would you like to be doing?
2: I'm going to start drawing here soon.
1: Oh, what do you like to draw?
2: Just characters.
1: Could you draw me? People often say that I'm a character.
2: maybe.
1: You don't want to draw me. It'd be a lot of work. Let's play your song right now. Thank you for calling Live Line.

0: that kind of money.
1: Hello, Lifeline, what do you want to hear? Hello?
2: Bye, love you.
1: Oh.
3: McDonald's, and I missed my order. Oh. I didn't even get
1: hello? Anything. Are you in the drive-thru?
3: Double, no tomato, add pickle, and then getting when it's put it
1: in. You're on the radio, hello?
3: I she drinks this hot, babe. I'm weird. So she's probably dehydrated.
1: Hello?
3: Oh, there's your baby daddy.
1: Oh. What? Baby daddy, hello? Hello, you're on the phone.
4: Trying to find him. Young.
1: Oh, all right.

0: Sideline. Hi, what do you want to hear?
1: I'd like to hear Features by Justin Bieber.
0: Yeah, Justin Bieber. We'll get that on right away. Who's this?
1: Chloe.
0: Where are you calling from?
1: Houston, Texas.
0: What are you doing tonight?
1: Sitting in my room.
0: Sitting in your room?
1: Yeah.
0: All right. Now you'll be dancing in your room. This is such a nice song. Good summer vibes.
1: Yeah.
0: Thank you for calling Lifeline.
1: Yeah.

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0: 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There is such a passionate group of people who hate that song and take full advantage of every opportunity they get to dump on it. It's I happen to like it. Stella Lefty, Boston. But we don't play it because of me. We play it because it's our number, let's see here, 8th most requested song tonight. It's top 10 on Spotify in North America and might be one of the biggest of this year. I don't know. Her father's a billionaire, you know, the CEO of Groupon. And everybody thinks that she's an industry plant and she's kind of being forced upon us. In fact, I saw a TikTok comment that used that song yesterday and it said, "The only time I've ever heard this song was against my will." That's so sad. Anyways, my name's Mason. Thank you for being here tonight. Your shout outs and dedications.
1: Secret sound.
0: Oh, yeah. And contests like this. If you are first to call us correctly identifying what the sound is, listen closely. Oh, that's a tough one. How old are you? All right. Call now and win. 85 Liveline. That's 85 Liveline.
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0: 541. Live line, secret sound.
1: It is a rotary phone.
0: Oh, yes, it is. You're the winner. Who's the winner? Wait a minute. There we go. Had to make it official. Who's this?
1: This is Gracie.
0: Gracie, where are you calling from?
1: Rupert, Idaho.
0: How did you figure that out?
1: I don't know.
0: Do you own a rotary phone?
1: No, I don't. Just my super handy-dandy cell phone.
0: Ah, well, you put the rotary phone sound effect on it, so whenever you dial one of the numbers, it makes that noise?
1: Unfortunately, no, I'm not that tech advanced.
0: That would be a pretty cool feature, though. I'd use it.
1: I would, too.
0: For old-time sake. Well, now we got to ask, how old are you?
1: I am 22.
0: Oh, my gosh, you're younger than me. I'm 25. Neither of us have never even used a rotary phone before.
1: I haven't either, except if you count the little text one that you get when you're a little kid, the one with the red phone.
0: Oh, yeah. And that's not even really a rotary phone. Oh, my gosh. Well, we're going to send you one as a prize. No, I'm just kidding. We're going to send you something even better. A Live Line trophy, which will be at your house in the next couple of weeks. Hang on so we can get your address.
1: Okay. Thank you.

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0: 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What do you want to hear?
1: Wildest Dreams by Taylor Swift.
0: Which one by Taylor Swift?
1: Wildest Dreams.
0: Oh, Wildest Dreams. I thought you said, where are these things? What's your name? Where are you calling from?
1: My name's Reagan, and I'm calling from Pierce.
0: Pierce, South Dakota?
1: Yeah.
0: What's going on tonight?
1: Today's my birthday.
0: Oh, happy birthday! We celebrate big for you. How old?
1: I'm turning 12.
0: 12. I remember when I turned 12. Feels like just last week. It goes so quickly, but we hope you had a great day. Thanks for calling Liveline.

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1: Hey, Mason. Do you have a winner yet for the sound?
0: Yeah, we played it on the radio about 10 minutes ago and everything.
1: I was trying to call, I guess. I didn't catch the winner. What was it, a rotary phone dial?
0: It was a rotary phone, yeah.
1: Man, I had it. I couldn't get through.
0: I'm sorry. How about a request, though, since you're on now?
1: Yeah, let's hear, what's the song, the... Pony song.
0: Pony. Pink Pony Club?
1: Yeah.
0: By Chapel Roan.
1: There you go.
0: We'll get it on. Who's this? Where are you calling from?
1: This is Scott from Columbus, Georgia.
0: What are you doing tonight, Scott?
1: Well, I'm driving home from a flag football game.
0: Oh, cool. Just watching or playing?
1: Watching. My son's the head coach.
0: How'd he do?
1: Won 27-0.
0: Wow. So the other team really sucks.
1: You can say that.
0: Let's play your song right now, and thank you for calling Live Line.
1: Appreciate it.

0: 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Hello, Liveline. What do you want to hear?
1: Viva La Vida by Coldplay.
0: Hey, Viva right now. Who's this?
1: This is Rosemary.
0: Rosemary, where are you calling from?
1: Hastings, Nebraska.
0: And why is that song meaningful to you tonight?
1: It's just one of my favorites.
0: That's a good excuse. We still get a lot of requests for it.
1: Do you? Good.
0: Yeah. Gen Z loves it. All the young people, older people. It's universally cherished.
1: I'm on the older people side. So.
0: Well, it's cool that you listen to us, though, because we primarily play today's hits. And it's good that you evolve and keep finding new favorites, too, even though this song's almost 20 years old. But
1: yeah, one of my favorites. I'm just heading home from visiting my grandson.
0: All right. Here's your song. Thanks for calling Liveline.

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1: Okay, so the first one was Jealous, and then it was Latch, and then it was Thinking Out Loud.
0: Oh!
2: That's right.
1: Did I get it?
0: All three, baby. Who's this?
1: Yay! This is Michelle.
0: Michelle, where are you calling from?
1: I'm calling from Winnipeg, Manitoba.
0: All right, Michelle. How'd you get those? It was pretty impressive.
1: I know all those songs. They're on my playlist.
0: All right. Well, you pick. Which one should we play right now?
1: Let's do Latch. I haven't heard that one in so long.
0: All right. Yeah, we actually talked about it a couple days ago. We had this remix of Unholy by Sam Smith, produced by Disclosure, who also did Latch.
1: Yeah.
0: Here
1: it
0: comes.
1: Both good songs.
0: Right now, we're going to send you a Liveline trophy. Michelle, this is my bell. And you'll have it in the next couple of weeks.
1: Amazing. Thank you.

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0: Didn't say his name.
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3: Press 1.
2: Press 1 to accept
0: the call. 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
4: I like to play Mockingbird.
0: All right. Who do you want to send that out to? It's a real nice song. Tough relationship.
4: Send that note to, hopefully she's listening. Her name is Alice.
0: And what's your name? Where are you from?
4: I'm Zachariah Levac, calling from Headingley.
0: All right, Manitoba.
4: Headingley Correctional Center.
0: You be safe, man. Get out soon, live a happy, healthy life, and thank you for being on Lightline. We appreciate it.
4: All right.

0: Line. My name's Mason. Thank you for being here tonight. Requests coming in for all kinds of throwbacks, and that's usually how it works anyways. But Thursday, you know, Throwback Thursday, we really emphasize on it. So if there's something you haven't heard in a while, some song that brings back a special memory, reminds you of the people, the places, the times gone by, you know how to program the playlist. It's all up to you. All requests, all night long. We're here for another 2 hours and 14 minutes. So to be exact. 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Mason Kelter, MasonKelter. 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

0: most requested right now. Hi, Liveline. What do you want to hear?
1: Oh, my goodness. I haven't heard anything from Pink for a while. That's an early one, The Lady Marmalade. I think it was probably one of the first songs I liked by her.
0: Yeah, that was her first actual number one hit.
1: That would be great. Thank you.
0: You're welcome. Who's this?
1: Janet.
0: Where are you calling from?
1: My car. My first day back at work, my first day back at golfing. I was not feeling good for a few days, and today I just want to do it all. I've got so much energy now.
0: Well, now you're on the radio. I bet that's something you don't do a lot.
1: No, I generally don't go on the radio much.
0: Well, we're glad you did tonight. We really appreciate the great request, and thanks for calling Liveline.
1: Okay, thank you. Bye-bye.
2: Yes, my soul sisters, let me hear ya.

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2: Drop Dead by Libby Rodrigo.
0: Okay, who's this?
2: Maya.
0: Maya, where are you calling from?
2: Fort Wayne, Indiana.
0: You sound like you're full of energy. You ready to party?
2: Yes.
0: That's what we like to hear. What are you doing?
2: In the car and excited for my first marching band competition of the season.
0: Yeah, when's that going to be?
2: Saturday.
0: Oh, cool. You have a bunch of people coming to watch you?
2: Yes.
0: How many people are in this band?
2: 122, I think.
0: Oh, that's a lot. I thought it was going to be like 30.
2: No.
0: Marching band. That's really cool. I never played any instruments in school, but I always wanted to do something with the drums.
2: Yeah, we have a bunch in drum line.
0: What do you play?
2: Trumpet.
0: Oh, there you go. Cool. Well, let's play your song now. Thanks for calling Liveline. Good luck this weekend.
2: Thank you.

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Yeah, right, picture that with a Kodak. Or better yet, go to Times Square, take a picture of me with a Kodak. Took my life from negative to positive, I just want y'all to know that. And tonight, let's enjoy life.

0: Live line, what do you want to hear?
1: Hi, can you play Ghost by Justin Bieber?
0: Oh, yes, I love that song. Does it have some special meaning to you?
1: No, not really.
0: All right, what's your name?
1: Mia.
0: Mia, where are you?
1: Medford.
0: Medford, Oregon?
1: Yeah.
0: What's going on tonight?
1: I'm at Yogurt Hut.
0: You're at where? Yogurt Hut?
1: Yeah.
0: Oh. You fill up the bowl with any flavor yogurt and you put 5,000 different calories on top of it?
1: Yes, gummy bears and like Oreos and stuff.
0: Oh, by that point, it's not even yogurt. It's just like a big pile of sugar.
1: I know.
0: That's all right. Hey, you got to enjoy life. Thanks for calling Lifeline.

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1: 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Noah's Clearance Outlet on Highway 59 in Detroit Lakes.
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11: What about Low by Flo Rida?
10: There we go. That's a good one. Who's this?
11: Daniel Fry.
10: Where are you calling from?
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10: And what are you doing tonight, Daniel Fry?
11: Driving around, looking at the stars.
10: Oh, yeah. Nice clear sky.
11: Oh, yeah. Oh,
10: and summer's done on the 22nd, and then it gets a little darker earlier, but Texas stays hot and miserable as always.
11: Oh, yeah.
10: Play your song right now. 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
11: Thank you. You too.

0: Live line. Hi, what do you want to hear?
1: Hey, do you have Cold Heart by Dua Lipa and Elton John?
0: Oh, throwback. Yeah. Gosh, it feels like so long ago. We just haven't played in a long time. That's why.
1: Yeah, I love that song.
0: Me too. Who's this?
1: This is Nolan from Riverton, Utah.
0: What's going on tonight?
1: Just going home from a special needs activity program.
0: Oh, well, that's very nice. We'll play the song right now. Thank you for calling Liveline.
1: Thank you.

0: 1041. Lideline, Noah Kahn, Orbiter. Such a great song as we head into fall. Just a couple weeks. And your requests. Hi, what do you want to hear?
1: Can you play Stupid Song by Olivia Rodrigo?
0: Oh, yeah. That's our number one request right now.
1: Oh, yeah.
0: It's a good song. What's your name?
1: Allie.
0: Allie, where are you calling from?
1: I'm on my way home from work. I'm a CNA.
0: Oh, they need you.
1: Oh, yeah.
0: What's
1: What's
0: the craziest thing you've seen lately?
1: Oh, my gosh. I don't even think I could say that.
0: Just traumatizing to talk about?
1: Pretty much. That's the life in under.
0: Well, we appreciate all that you do for society and people in need, and it's really nice that you go through all that work to help others.
1: Yeah.
0: And thanks for calling Lideline. Have a great night.

0: Aquaman.
1: Hello, Live Line. What do you want to hear?
2: We play Greedy by Tate McRae.
1: Greedy. Okay, who's this?
2: My name's Ophelia.
1: Where are you calling from?
2: In Angola, Indiana.
1: What are you doing tonight, Ophelia?
2: Just came home from a volleyball game.
1: Yeah? Watching or playing?
2: Playing.
1: How'd you do? Did you win?
2: Yeah.
1: Oh, congratulations! You wouldn't want to call me if you lost. But we'd be here to support you if you did. That's okay. Thanks for calling Live Line. Have a great night.
2: Yeah.

0: Love that song. Every time we play it, I'm so glad that all these years later, Shakira is still relevant, and not only with the number one song in so many countries, but overall number one globally on Spotify, which is just crazy. And Burna Boy, of course, adding his flair on there too. Just really, really good. And my name's Mason. Thank you for being here tonight as we play your Throwback Thursday requests. 15 minutes from now, a whole hour of them. So give us a call, shoot us a text, tell us what you're doing, where you are, where you're going, what you're thinking of. Maybe you want to shout somebody out. 85 Liveline is the number. You call us. It's free. We don't ask you any complicated questions. If you've never called before, we are sending the invitation to you right now to just hit us up. You have nothing to lose. You're like, oh, I sound bad. Nobody's going to like me. I don't know how to do it. We walk you through the whole process. I promise. It's like buying a car. No, actually, it's way easier than buying a car. What am I talking about? 85 Liveline right now. Welcome.
1: This show got me like, whoa. Liveline.
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1: How about Benson Boone, Moonbeam Ice Cream?
0: Oh, Mystical Magical.
1: Mystical Magical, that's the name of the song. Thank you. It's so funny.
0: This has really turned into Low by Flo Rida, which everybody calls Apple Bottom Jeans. Nobody calls it Mystical Magical. They call it Moonbeam Ice Cream.
1: Right? That's what you think of when you hear this song. So, yeah.
0: What's your name? Where are you calling from?
1: My name's Heather. I'm calling from Bountiful, Utah.
0: Okay. Can you sing as high as him?
1: Yes. He's pretty high, too, actually, I would have to say. Moonbeam Ice Cream.
0: Oh, that's pretty good.
1: On key, too.
0: Yeah. Well, here it is. Thanks for calling Lideline.

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2: 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In about 25 minutes, Dr. Fox takes over, gives you three of the biggest songs from a year. 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
2: Yeah, I would love to. Who's this?
3: Jacob from Columbus, Indiana. Driving around doing some DoorDash, trying to make some bills.
2: Oh, make some bills? 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
3: Well, I got to collect them before the end of the month.
2: I suppose if you want to get a speeding ticket and increase your insurance, then you'll have some bills.
3: Oh, not again. I just got that fixed from last month.
2: Oh, gosh. All right, well, let's keep it that way. Thanks for calling Liveline.
3: No, thank you.
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0: 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Hi, who's this?
1: Hey, my name is Sonny.
0: Sonny, what do you want to hear?
1: God's Plan by Drake.
0: Yeah, we still get a lot of calls for that song. Where are you from?
1: I'm calling from Burley, Idaho.
0: What's going on tonight?
1: Not too much. Just got done doing some shopping at Walmart. My wife made some apple pies. Calling it a night, you know?
0: That sounds fabulous. So, I saw Spirit Halloween's officially open. A lot of places now.
1: Yeah. Now that we got the Haunted Mansions of Albion up in Albion, Idaho. Really hot ticket there.
0: Well, that's kind of year-round, though, isn't it?
1: No, it's only, they only open it, it's haunted year-round, yeah.
0: Yeah, that's what I mean.
1: In fact, my wife just had a family reunion up there for her side of the family, and it was, I don't know, I mean, I didn't get any eerie feelings, I mean.
0: Well, maybe the fact that her family's pretty scary.
1: Maybe their family's pretty scary.
0: Don't let her hear you saying that.
1: No, my wife heard it. She's laughing.
0: Oh, she's there. Oh, crap. All right, let's play your song. Get off the phone. Thanks for calling Lightline.
1: Hey, thanks, buddy. I appreciate you, man. Have a good night.
0: You too, bro.
2: I've been moving calm. 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

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Yeah. Ay, ay. She say, do you love me? I tell her only partly. I only

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17: Hi, can we listen to Thriller by Michael Jackson?
15: 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Yeah, who's this?
17: It's Jessica and Annie.
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17: We're calling from Grand Island, Nebraska.
15: Well, in honor of Michael Jackson, Annie, are you okay? Are you okay?
17: 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We could have done that one, too.
15: Yeah, well, they're all so good.
17: I know.
15: What are you doing?
17: We are DoorDashing. We've made $16.
15: $16? How long have you been out? Like 8 hours?
17: Yeah, since like 5, 6?
15: Yeah, that's like 5 hours. Well, I hope people start eating lots of fast food so that you make lots of money.
17: Right?
15: Unfortunately, they end up gaining a lot of weight, but that doesn't affect you. Thanks for calling Liveline.

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1: Trifecta.
0: We'll do it again 1 week from tonight with a different year. Meanwhile, Big Three countdown of tonight's most requested songs starts in just a few minutes. We've got room for one more call. Hello.
2: Hi. I was hoping you'd play Temperature by Sean Paul. I was thinking about throwbacks, and I remember that when I was in university.
0: Oh, well, you don't have to hope that we'll play it, because we will play it.
2: Awesome. Thank you very much.
0: We won't even charge you for it. Who's this?
2: Perfect. This is Steph in Sudbury, Ontario.
0: What's going on tonight?
2: Not too much. Doing laundry, listening to the radio, and having a couple of drinks.
0: Oh, perfect night. You sound like a radio person.
2: Oh, that's hilarious. No, social worker.
0: Oh, that's why. You got to be good at talking to people.
2: Yeah, exactly. Yeah, for sure.
0: Well, we enjoy talking to you. Thanks for calling live.

0: 4-1. Live Line Rewind, what do you want to hear?
1: Can you play Satisfaction?
0: Which one? Satisfaction?
1: Yeah, by Benny Benassi.
0: Wow, yeah. I always thought this song was so ridiculous, but it was really popular back when it first came out.
1: Well, it's just a very good, like, hype party song, and I just like it.
0: Oh, do you need to be hyped? Are you having a party tonight?
1: No.
0: No? Well, then why'd you pick it?
1: Because I like it.
0: All right, we'll get it out right now. You know how old this is?
1: No, actually.
0: Take a guess.
1: 2003?
0: Oh my god, yeah, that's exactly right.
1: Wait, really?
0: Yeah, we added it into the system here, August 3rd, 2003.
1: Oh, wow.
0: That's pretty impressive for somebody who doesn't know. What's your name? Where are you calling from?
1: Trina from Pierce, South Dakota.
0: All right, Trina, we'll push this button and play your song to give you satisfaction.
1: Okay, yeah. Okay, thank you.
0: Thanks for calling Liveline.
2: Push me, and then just touch me, till I can get my satisfaction. Satisfaction. Satisfaction. Satisfaction. Satisfaction.

0: Liveline Big Three. The most popular songs in North America.
1: Spider-Man. Brand New Day. The movie, number one of the year. Tame Impala, number three.

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1: Hello, hi.
0: What's your name?
1: Can I request a song if possible?
0: Oh, well, the show's just about over. We won't have time to play it.
1: Oh, boo.
0: I'm sorry. What's your name?
1: Okay. My name's Kevin.
0: All right, well, we want to give you an opportunity to at least be on the radio. How about you introduce the number one song of the night?
1: Sure.
0: Okay, it's Stupid Song by Olivia Rodrigo. So if you want to say your name, where you're from, and then be like, number one song tonight on Live Line is Stupid Song by Olivia Rodrigo. And then we play it. And you can add anything else that you want to as well.
1: Awesome.
0: Okay, go for it.
1: Number one song of the night is by the Queen Olivia Rodrigo, Stupid Song.
0: All right, on Live Line. Have a good night. Here you are.
1: Thank you.

0: say.
1: Live Lion, we've had a lot of things tonight, but most importantly, fun. And we're back tomorrow with the Party Songs Weekend. Thank you for being here. My name's Mason. The best is yet to come. If you stay positive, surround yourself with good people. Work hard. The world is yours if you be your dream.
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8: 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Prices have been drastically reduced on Sealy and Simmons mattresses, Ashley living room sets, Parker House.

0: He stands at the top of the stairs. 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But he knows what needs to be done. Transmitters on. It's time. It's time. Time. Time. This is his moment. And the people will cheer. Liveline is on.
1: Welcome in. I was trying to go out for dinner tonight, but the place had a sign on the door that said, "Sorry, we are closed due to short staff." And that seems totally unfair. I know the manager personally, and he's only 5'3".

0: 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Hello, Liveline. What do you want to hear?
1: I'm wondering if you could play Stomper, Homewrecker.
0: Yeah. What do you like so much about that song?
1: I don't know. It just kind of pumps me up a little.
0: Are you a big fan of him in general or just this?
1: Yeah, no, him as well. Back to Friends.
0: I heard that he's part of the new thing called Blue Dot Fever because of the concert prices, the fact that nobody has any money. I guess he's got a bunch of unsold seats. There's people going to see him in, like, the front 20 rows for, like,
1: $60. Oh, really?
0: Yeah, so you can scoop some up, too, and bring a friend or two or three. Bring the whole family and your dog.
1: Might as well.
0: What's your name? Where are you calling from?
1: Jade from Columbus.
0: Columbus, Indiana. Great. Thanks for calling Liveline, Jade.
1: Thanks. Take care.

0: Lightline, who sings it?
1: Callie Kalei, I think how you say your name.
0: Not quite.
1: Colby Kalei.
2: That's right.
0: That's all right. Colby Kalei, you're the winner. Who's
1: there
0: this?
1: There you go. Kaylee.
0: Colby?
1: Yes.
0: Colby, Kaylee, Colby Kalei.
1: Oh, yeah. My name is Kaylee.
0: Colby.
1: No, Kaylee.
0: Kaylee Colby?
1: No.
0: What's your last name?
1: Just start with a K. It's Cruz.
0: Kaylee Cruz for Colby Kalei. Where are you calling from?
1: I sang a song for the talent show in like fourth grade.
0: Oh, wow. What city and state are you in?
1: College Station, Texas.
0: College Station, Colby Kalei, Kaylee Cruz.
1: Yes, sir.
0: Or is it Kaylee?
1: It's Kaylee.
0: Kaylee. All right, cool. Too many names to remember. We're going to send you a fabulous Live Line trophy. Hang on so we can get your address.
1: Thank you.
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0: 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Hello, Liveline. What do you want to hear?
1: Hey, could I hear The Hills by The Weeknd?
0: The Hills, The Weeknd, The Throwbacks, yes. Who's this?
1: Ethan.
0: Ethan, where are you calling from?
1: Frazee, Minnesota.
0: And how crazy is it in Frazee tonight?
1: Oh, not that much. Not much going on. Just heading back from work.
0: Oh, okay. What do you do for work?
1: Construction.
0: What project are you doing right now?
1: A big house.
0: How much is it going to cost?
1: Probably $500,000.
0: Wow. Any idea who's going to live there? You don't have to tell us, but...
1: I don't know who it is.
0: Oh, okay. Somebody with a lot of money.
1: Apparently, yeah.
0: Somebody who doesn't work in radio.
1: Probably.
0: All right, man. Well, here's your song. Thanks for calling Liveline, Ethan.
1: Yeah. Bye. Your man on the road, he doing promo. You said keep up.

0: line. What do you want to hear?
1: Hi, Mason.
0: What's your name?
1: What's up, dude? My name's Tristan. Could you play with the Lumineers and Ho Hey?
0: Yeah, absolutely. 2012. Where are you coming from?
1: Georgia. Atlanta, Georgia.
0: Sounds like something that you'd hear at the end of summer.
1: I didn't understand why, like 3 years ago, why they named it, but I understand now.
0: Oh, why? I don't even know.
1: Oh, you don't know why?
0: No.
1: Oh my gosh, dude, I need to enlighten you.
0: Yeah. So tell me.
1: All right, so you know what a hoe is, right?
0: Yeah.
1: Yeah, you don't want to be singing hey ho.
0: Hey ho. But why do they call it ho hey? Well, like, what does that mean?
1: You know, actually, I'll do a rain check.
0: That's what I thought. All right, well, thanks for calling Lifeline.
1: Yep, thanks, Mason. Bye.

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1: Can I hear "I Just Can't Get Enough" by the Black Eyed Peas?
0: Wow, yeah. We said Throwback Thursday, and everybody's calling for really good ones tonight. How'd you think of that song?
1: I was listening to it earlier on 103.3 while I was at my grandmother's house.
0: Ah, well, thank you for sharing it with all of us now. It's such a great song. What's your name? Where are you from?
1: I am John, and I am from Clay County, Alabama.
0: This was the Black Eyed Peas' last hit with Fergie, 2011. Thanks for calling Live Line, John.
1: All right, you too.

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This is Lifeline. My name's Mason. Thank you for being here tonight. Summer's not officially over yet. We've got until the 22nd to really live it up. And even after that, you know, with global warming, it's still nice and cozy outside. Go out and make the most of it. What are you doing? Where are you going? Who are you with? What song should we play for everybody right now?

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0: 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Hello, live line. What do you want to hear?
1: Levitating by Dua Lipa.
0: Oh, yeah. Do you want the nice live line KUU remix or just the original?
1: The one you suggest.
0: Okay, yeah, we'll do the remix. It's like a classic around here. In fact, we get more requests for that than the original.
1: Good morning, Mason. How are you?
0: Oh, I'm doing well. This sounds like Al from Australia.
1: Yes, big shout out. The match is about to start in 10 minutes.
0: Oh.
1: In my hometown.
0: Yeah?
1: Yeah, beautiful, sunny, spring weather, unlike Melbourne, which is normally grey and overcast.
0: Yeah.
1: So everything's going for the game. I don't know whether you support them, but it's a big deal for Melbourne.
0: Well, in North America right now, we still got summer, and we're just about to kick off fall in about 2 weeks.
1: Yeah. Anyway, you enjoy, and have a great day.
0: Yeah, you too, and thanks for calling Liveline. Enjoy the spiders.
1: Will do.

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0: 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Hi, what do you want to hear?
1: Hey, I don't know if y'all are like live right now, but could y'all play Super Bass by Nicki Minaj?
0: Yeah, we can play that. What's your name? Where are you from?
1: I'm Skylar, and I'm from Columbus, Georgia.
0: What are you doing tonight?
1: Coming back from my friend's softball game.
0: Yeah.
1: And I went to go watch her because me and her switched schools, and I just wanted to go see her, and I'm on my way home right now.
0: Was it pretty good getting to catch up with her?
1: Yeah, it was really great. They won the game, and everything went good.
0: Congratulations. Well, let's play the song, okay? Thanks for calling Live Line. Have a great rest of your night. We appreciate it so much.

0: line. What do you want to hear?
1: Hi, can I hear Orbiter by Noah Kahan?
0: Absolutely. Who's this?
1: This is Daisy from Burlington, Vermont.
0: Hi, Daisy. What's going on tonight?
1: I don't know. I'm just chilling at home.
0: Yeah. You know, Noah Kahan is also from Vermont.
1: Yeah.
0: We talked to somebody else last night who's from Vermont, but they didn't know he was also from Vermont.
1: Wow, that's crazy.
0: Isn't that? I feel like everybody knows he's from Vermont. Half of his songs are about it.
1: Mm-hmm. Yeah.
0: And I love Vermont, and I love Vermont. Hey, Vermont. Da, da, da, da, da. I just sampled like four of his songs right there.
1: Mm-hmm.
0: What are you doing?
1: I'm about to start watching a video.
0: Oh, don't do that. That means you won't be able to listen to us.
1: Oh, after I hear my song, obviously.
0: After. All right. Well, we're going to wait a really, really, really long time so that you never turn us off.
1: Dang it.
0: No, I'm just, we'll do it now. Thanks for calling Landline.
1: Mm-hmm.

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2: 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Noah's Clearance Outlet on Highway 59 in Detroit Lakes.
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12: 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So let's find out North America's streaming Super 6 most popular songs online right now from the guy who knows it all, Countdown Chris. Hey!
1: Hey, well, Hartley, thanks so much, Mason. Number 6 this week, streaming is Olivia Rodrigo, The Cure. 5 is Tame Impala with Loser. Number 4, Steve Lacy, Oh Yeah. 3, Olivia Rodrigo, Stupid Song. Number 2 is Malcolm Todd, Earrings. And the number 1 most streamed, again, is Choose in Texas. It's Ella Langley. And I just wanted to also mention, Mason, that Sean Ross of Ross on Radio has declared this song officially the song of the summer. So it has to be.
12: Yes, absolutely. He used to be an editor for Billboard magazine, so he's like the grand poobah on these things, especially because he takes input from all kinds of different people, except for radio people who just say, well, I like it. It's the song of the summer. It's like, nope, these are facts.
1: Yeah, he listens to real people, and so if he says it, then it's got to be true.
12: And we'll play it again one more time. My goodness, we'll be playing this till we die. Chris, all back right. With you next week.
1: Woo. All right, you got it, Mason.

0: 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Hello, Lightline. What do you want to hear?
1: Hi, I was wondering if you could play Stupid Song by Olivia Rodrigo.
0: Yeah, we haven't played that yet tonight. Who's this?
1: This is Naomi.
0: Where are you calling from?
1: Waseca, Minnesota.
0: What's going on tonight?
1: Not much.
0: Not much? What would you like to be doing?
1: I'm going to start drawing here soon.
0: Oh, what do you like to draw?
1: Just characters.
0: Could you draw me? People often say that I'm a character.
1: maybe.
0: You don't want to draw me. It'd be a lot of work. Let's play your song right now. Thank you for calling Lightline.

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1: Can I cut him on it?
0: Hello, live line. What do you want to hear?
1: Salt in the water.
0: Hello?
2: Bye, love you.
0: Oh.
3: McDonald's and I missed my order. Okay. I didn't even get
0: hello? Are you in the drive-thru?
3: Double, no tomato, add pickle, and then getting when it started. Everything.
0: You're on the radio. Hello?
1: She drinks a cup, babe. I'm oh, weird. So she's probably dehydrated.
0: Hello?
3: Oh, there's your baby daddy.
0: Oh, baby daddy. Hello?
3: He always does it.
0: Hello, you're on the phone.
4: I'm trying to find him. Young.

0: line. Hi, what do you want to hear?
1: I'd like to hear Features by Justin Bieber.
0: Yeah, Justin Bieber. We'll get that on right away. Who's this?
1: Chloe.
0: Where are you calling from?
1: Houston, Texas.
0: What are you doing tonight?
1: Sitting in my room.
0: Sitting in your room?
1: Yeah.
0: All right. Now you'll be dancing in your room. This is such a nice song. Good summer vibes.
1: Yeah.
0: Thank you for calling Liveline.
1: Yeah.

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1: There is such a passionate group of people who hate that song and take full advantage of every opportunity they get to dump on it. It's I happen to like it. Stella Lefty, Boston. But we don't play it because of me. We play it because it's our number, let's see here, 8th most requested song tonight. It's top 10 on Spotify in North America and might be one of the biggest of this year. I don't know. Her father's a billionaire, you know, the CEO of Groupon. And everybody thinks that she's an industry plant and she's kind of being forced upon us. In fact, I saw a TikTok comment that used that song yesterday and it said, "The only time I've ever heard this song was against my will." That's so sad. Anyways, my name's Mason. Thank you for being here tonight. Your shout outs and dedications.
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1: It is a rotary phone.
0: Oh, yes, it is. You're the winner. Who's the winner? Right. There we go. Had to make it official. Who's this?
1: This is Gracie.
0: Gracie, where are you calling from?
1: Rupert, Idaho.
0: How did you figure that out?
1: I don't know.
0: Do you own a rotary phone?
1: No, I don't. Just my super handy-dandy cell phone.
0: Ah, well, you put the rotary phone sound effect on it, so whenever you dial one of the numbers, it makes that noise?
1: Unfortunately, no, I'm not that tech advanced.
0: That would be a pretty cool feature, though. I'd use it.
1: I would, too.
0: For old time's sake. Well, now we got to ask, how old are you?
1: I am 22.
0: Oh, my gosh, you're younger than me. I'm 25. Neither of us have never even used a rotary phone before.
1: I haven't either, except if you count the little text one that you get when you're a little kid, the one with the red phone.
0: Oh, yeah. And it's not even really a rotary phone. Oh, my gosh. Well, we're going to send you one as a prize. No, I'm just kidding. We're going to send you something even better. A Liveline trophy, which will be at your house in the next couple of weeks. Hang on so we can get your address.
1: Okay, thank

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0: 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Instant request, live line. What do you want to hear?
1: Wildest Dreams by Taylor Swift.
0: Which one by Taylor Swift?
1: Wildest Dreams.
0: Oh, Wildest Dreams. I thought you said, where are these things? What's your name? Where are you calling from?
1: My name's Reagan, and I'm calling from Pierce.
0: Pierce, South Dakota?
1: Yeah.
0: What's going on tonight?
1: Today's my birthday.
0: Oh, happy birthday! We celebrate big for you. How old?
1: I'm turning 12.
0: 12. I remember when I turned 12. Feels like just last week. It goes so quickly, but we hope you had a great day. Thanks for calling Liveline.

0: Do you have a winner yet for the sound?
1: Yeah, we played it on the radio about 10 minutes ago and everything.
0: I was trying to call, I guess. I didn't catch the winner. What was it, a rotary phone dial?
1: It was a rotary phone, yeah.
0: Man, I had it and I couldn't get through.
1: I'm sorry. How about a request, though, since you're on now?
0: Yeah, let's hear, what's the song? The Pony song.
1: Pony. Pink Pony Club?
0: Yeah.
1: By Chapel Roan.
0: There you go.
1: We'll get it on. Who's this? Where are you calling from?
0: This is Scott from Columbus, Georgia.
1: What are you doing tonight, Scott?
0: Well, I'm driving home from a flag football game.
1: Oh, cool. Just watching or playing?
0: Watching. My son's the head coach.
1: How'd he do?
0: 27-0.
1: Wow. So the other team really sucks.
0: You can say that.
1: Let's play your song right now, and thank you for calling Liveline.
0: Appreciate it.

0: 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Hello, Liveline. What do you want to hear?
1: Viva La Vida by Coldplay.
0: Hey, Viva right now. Who is this?
1: This is Rosemary.
0: Rosemary, where are you calling from?
1: Hastings, Nebraska.
0: And why is that song meaningful to you tonight?
1: It's just one of my favorites.
0: That's a good excuse. We still get a lot of requests for it.
1: Do you? Good.
0: Yeah. Gen Z loves it. All the young people, older people. It's universally cherished.
1: I'm on the older people side. So.
0: Well, it's cool that you listen to us, though, because we primarily play today's hits. And it's good that you evolve and keep finding new favorites, too, even though this song's almost 20 years old. But
1: yeah, one of my favorites. I'm just headed home from visiting my grandson.
0: All right. Here's your song. Thanks for calling Liveline.

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1: Be the first to name all three and win.
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1: Okay, so the first one was Jealous, and then it was Latch, and then it was Thinking Out Loud.
0: Oh!
2: That's right.
1: Did I get it?
0: All three, baby. Who's this?
1: Yay! This is Michelle.
0: Michelle, where are you calling from?
1: I'm calling from Winnipeg, Manitoba.
0: All right, Michelle. How'd you get those? It was pretty impressive.
1: I know all those songs. They're on my playlist.
0: All right. Well, you pick. Which one should we play right now?
1: Let's do Latch. I haven't heard that one in so long.
0: All right. Yeah, we actually talked about it a couple days ago. We had this remix of Unholy by Sam Smith, produced by Disclosure, who also did Latch.
1: Yeah.
0: Here
1: it
0: comes.
1: Yeah, both good songs.
0: Right now, we're going to send you a Lightline trophy. Michelle, this is my bell. And you'll have it in the next couple of weeks.
1: Amazing. Thank you.

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1: They free call from
0: another one.
1: An inmate at Kettering Correctional Center.
0: Didn't say his name.
1: Calls are prohibited.
0: Maybe it's a woman.
1: This call is subject to recording and monitoring.
0: That's one.
1: Press 1 to accept
0: the call. Yes.
1: Student, thank you for using Tellmate.
0: Hello, Lightline.
2: I like to play Mockingbird.
0: All right. Who do you want to send that out to? It's a real nice song. A tough relationship.
2: Send that note to, hopefully she's listening. Her name is Alice.
0: And what's your name? Where are you from?
2: I'm Zachariah Levac, calling from Headingley.
0: All right, Manitoba.
2: Headingley Correctional Center.
0: You be safe, man. Get out soon, live a happy, healthy life, and thank you for being on Lightline. We appreciate it.
2: All right.

0: Line. My name's Mason. Thank you for being here tonight. Requests coming in for all kinds of throwbacks, and that's usually how it works anyways. But Thursday, you know, Throwback Thursday, we really emphasize on it. So if there's something you haven't heard in a while, some song that brings back a special memory, reminds you of the people, the places, the times gone by, you know how to program the playlist. It's all up to you. All requests, all night long. We're here for another 2 hours and 14 minutes. 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

0: Weezer, Tame Impala, number two, most requested right now. Hi, Liveline, what do you want to hear?
1: Oh, my goodness. I haven't heard from Pink for a while. That's an early one, The Lady Marmalade. I think that's probably one of the first songs I liked by her.
0: Yeah, that was her first actual number one hit.
1: That would be great. Thank you.
0: You're welcome. Who's this?
1: Janet.
0: Where are you calling from?
1: My car. My first day back at work, my first day back at golfing. I was not feeling good for a few days, and today I just want to do it all. I've got so much energy now.
0: Well, now you're on the radio. I bet that's something you don't do a lot.
1: No, I generally don't go on the radio much.
0: Well, we're glad you did tonight. We really appreciate the great request, and thanks for calling Liveline.
1: Okay, thank you. Bye-bye. Yes, my soul, sister.

0: Hey, who's this?
1: Maya.
0: Maya, where are you calling from?
1: Fort Wayne, Indiana.
0: You sound like you're full of energy. You ready to party?
1: Yes.
0: That's what we like to hear. What are you doing?
1: In the car and excited for my first marching band competition of the season.
0: Yeah, when's that going to be?
1: Saturday.
0: Oh, cool. You have a bunch of people coming to watch you?
1: Yes.
0: How many people are in this band?
1: 122, I think.
0: That's a lot. I thought it was going to be like 30.
1: No.
0: Marching band. That's really cool. I never played any instruments in school, but I always wanted to do something with the drums.
1: Yeah, we have a bunch in drum line.
0: What do you play?
1: Trumpet.
0: Oh, there you go. Cool. Well, let's play your song now. Thanks for calling Liveline. Good luck this weekend.
1: Thank you.
0: Bye.

0: Lightline, what do you want to hear?
1: Hi, can you play Ghost by Justin Bieber?
0: Oh, yes, I love that song. Does it have some special meaning to you?
1: No, not really.
0: All right, what's your name?
1: Mia.
0: Mia, where are you?
1: Medford.
0: Medford, Oregon?
1: Yeah.
0: What's going on tonight?
1: I'm at Yogurt Hut.
0: You're at where? Yogurt Hut?
1: Yeah.
0: Oh, you fill up the bowl with any flavor yogurt and you put 5,000 different calories on top of it?
1: Yes, gummy bears and like Oreos and stuff.
0: Oh, by that point, it's not even yogurt. It's just like a big pile of sugar.
1: I know.
0: That's all right. Yeah, you got to enjoy life. Thanks for calling Lifeline.

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13: Okay, I thought it was throwback, whatever.
12: Throwbacks, but not that far back.
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13: What about Low by Flo Rida?
12: Oh, there we go, that's a good one. Who's this?
13: Daniel Fry,
12: where are you calling from?
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12: And what are you doing tonight, Daniel Fry?
13: Driving around, looking at the stars.
12: Oh, yeah, nice clear sky.
13: Oh, yeah. Oh,
12: and summer's done on the 22nd, and then it gets a little darker earlier, but Texas stays hot and miserable as always.
13: Oh, yeah.
12: Play your song right now. Drive safe. 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
13: Thank you. You too.

0: Live line. Hi, what do you want to hear?
1: Hey, do you have Cold Heart by Dua Lipa and Elton John?
0: Oh, throwback. Yeah. Gosh, it feels like so long ago. We just haven't played in a long time. That's why.
1: Yeah, I love that song.
0: Me too. Who's this?
1: This is Nolan from Riverton, Utah.
0: What's going on tonight?
1: Just going home from a special needs activity program.
0: Oh, well, that's very nice. We'll play the song right now. Thank you for calling Liveline.

0: Wave 104.1. Liveline, Noah Kahan, Orbiter. Such a great song as we head into fall. Just a couple weeks. And your requests. Hi, what do you want to hear?
1: Can you play Stupid Song by Olivia Rodrigo?
0: Oh, yeah. That's our number one request right now.
1: Oh, yeah.
0: It's a good song. What's your name?
1: Allie.
0: Allie, where are you calling from?
1: I'm on my way home from work. I'm a CNA.
0: Oh, they need you.
1: Oh, yeah.
0: What's
1: What's
0: the craziest thing you've seen lately?
1: Oh, my gosh. I don't even think I could say that.
0: Just traumatizing to talk about?
1: Pretty much. That's the life in under.
0: Well, we appreciate all that you do for society and people in need, and it's really nice that you go through all that work to help others.
1: Yeah.
0: And thanks for calling Liveline. Have a great night.

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1: If this world were mine.
0: Hello, Live Line. What do you want to hear?
2: Please play Greedy by Tate McRae.
0: Greedy. Okay, who's this?
2: My name's Ophelia.
0: Where are you calling from?
2: In Angola, Indiana.
0: What are you doing tonight, Ophelia?
2: Just came home from a volleyball game.
0: Yeah? Watching or playing?
2: Playing.
0: How'd you do? Did you win?
2: Yeah.
0: Oh, congratulations! You wouldn't want to call me if you lost. We'd be here to support you if you did. That's okay. Thanks for calling Live Line. Have a great night.
2: You too.

Love that song. Every time we play it, I'm so glad that all these years later, Shakira is still relevant, and not only with the number one song in so many countries, but overall number one globally on Spotify, which is just crazy. And Burna Boy, of course, adding his flair on there too. Just really, really good. And my name's Mason. Thank you for being here tonight as we play your Throwback Thursday requests. 15 minutes from now, a whole hour of them. So give us a call, shoot us a text, tell us what you're doing, where you are, where you're going, what you're thinking of. Maybe you want to shout somebody out. 85 Liveline is the number. You call us. It's free. We don't ask you any complicated questions. If you've never called before, we are sending the invitation to you right now to just hit us up. You have nothing.

0: on.
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1: How about Benson Boone, Moonbeam Ice Cream?
0: Oh, Mystical Magical.
1: Mystical Magical, that's the name of the song.
0: It's so funny. This has really turned into Low by Flo Rida, which everybody calls Apple Bottom Jeans.
1: Uh-huh.
0: Nobody calls it Mystical Magical. They call it Moonbeam Ice Cream.
1: Right? That's what you think of when you hear this song. So, yeah.
0: What's your name? Where are you calling from?
1: My name's Heather. I'm calling from Bountiful, Utah.
0: Okay. Can you sing as high as him?
1: Yes. He's pretty high, too, actually. I would have to say, Moonbeam Ice Cream.
0: Oh, that's pretty good.
1: On key, too.
0: Yeah. Well, here it is. Thanks for calling Liveline.

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1: And stay tuned for our Throwback Thursday trifecta. In about 25 minutes, Dr. Fox takes over, gives you three of the biggest songs from a year. We won't tell you that yet, but stay tuned. 85 Liveline, get on the radio right now. Hello.
2: How about One More Time?
1: By Daft Punk?
2: Yeah.
1: Yeah, I would love to. Who's this?
2: Jacob from Columbus, Indiana. Driving around doing some DoorDash, trying to make some bills.
1: Oh, make some bills? Don't you mean pay off some bills?
2: Well, I got to collect them before the end of the month.
1: I suppose if you want to get a speeding ticket and increase your insurance, then you'll have some bills.
2: Oh, not again. I just got that fixed from last month.
1: Oh, gosh. All right, well, let's keep it that way. Thanks for calling Liveline.
2: No, thank you.
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0: 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Hi, who's this?
1: Hey, my name is Sonny.
0: Sonny, what do you want to hear?
1: God's Plan by Drake.
0: Yeah, we still get a lot of calls for that song. Where are you from?
1: I'm calling from Burley, Idaho.
0: What's going on tonight?
1: Not too much. Just got done doing some shopping at Walmart. My wife made some apple pies. Calling it a night, you know?
0: That sounds fabulous. Yeah. I saw Spirit Halloween's officially open. A lot of places now.
1: Yeah. Now that we got the Haunted Mansions of Albion up in Albion, Idaho. Really hot ticket there.
0: Well, that's kind of year-round, though, isn't it?
1: No, it's only, they only open it, it's haunted year-round, yeah.
0: But, yeah, that's what I mean.
1: Yeah, I'm like, in fact, my wife just had a family reunion up there for her side of the family, and it was, I don't know, I mean, I didn't get any eerie feelings, I mean.
0: Well, maybe the fact that her family's pretty scary.
1: Maybe their family's pretty scary.
0: Don't let her hear you saying that.
1: No, my wife heard it. She's laughing.
0: Oh, she's there. Oh, crap. All right, well, let's play your song. Get off the phone. Thanks for calling Lightline.
1: Hey, thanks, buddy. I appreciate you, man. Have a good night.
0: You too, bro.
2: I've been moving calm. Don't start no trouble with me. Trying to keep.

Yeah. Bad things. It's a lot of bad things that they wish and they wish and they wish and they wish and they wish on me. Yeah.

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17: Hi, can we listen to Thriller by Michael Jackson?
15: 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Yeah, who's this?
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17: We're calling from Grand Island, Nebraska.
15: Well, in honor of Michael Jackson, Annie, are you okay? Are you okay?
17: I didn't even think of that song. We could have done that one, too.
15: Yeah, oh well, they're all so good.
17: I know.
15: What are you doing?
17: We are door dashing. We've made $16.
15: $16? How long have you been out? Like 8 hours?
17: Yeah, since like 5, 6?
15: Yeah, that's like 5 hours. Well, I hope people start eating lots of fast food so that you make lots of money.
17: Right?
15: Unfortunately, they end up gaining a lot of weight, but that doesn't affect you. Thanks for calling Liveline.

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1: Trifecta.
0: We'll do it again 1 week from tonight with a different year. Meanwhile, Big Three countdown of tonight's most requested songs starts in just a few minutes. We've got room for one more call. Hello.
2: Hi. I was hoping you'd play Temperature by Sean Paul. I was thinking about throwbacks, and I remember that when I was in university.
0: Oh, well, you don't have to hope that we'll play it, because we will play it.
2: Awesome. Thank you very much.
0: We won't even charge you for it. Who's this?
2: Perfect. This is Steph in Sudbury, Ontario.
0: What's going on tonight?
2: Not too much. Doing laundry, listening to the radio, and having a couple of drinks.
0: Oh, perfect night. You sound like a radio person.
2: Oh, that's hilarious. No, social worker.
0: Oh, that's why. You got to be good at talking to people.
2: Yeah, exactly. Yeah, for sure.
0: Well, we enjoy talking to you. Thanks for calling Liveline.
2: Oh.

0: 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Live Land Rewind, what do you want to hear?
1: Can you play Satisfaction?
0: Which one? Satisfaction?
1: Yeah, by Benny Benassi.
0: Wow, yeah. I always thought this song was so ridiculous, but it was really popular back when it first came out.
1: Well, it's just a very good, like, hype party song, and I just like it.
0: Oh, do you need to be hyped? Are you having a party tonight?
1: No.
0: No? Well, then why'd you pick it?
1: Because I like it.
0: All right, we'll get it out right now. You know how old this is?
1: No, actually.
0: Take a guess.
1: 2003?
0: Oh my god, yeah, that's exactly right.
1: Wait, really?
0: Yeah, we added it into the system here, August 3rd, 2003.
1: Oh, wow.
0: That's pretty impressive for somebody who doesn't know. What's your name? Where are you calling from?
1: Trina from Pierce, South Dakota.
0: All right, Trina, we'll push this button and play your song to give you satisfaction.
1: Okay, yeah. Okay, thank you.
0: Thanks for calling Liveline.
2: Push me, and then just touch me, till I can get my satisfaction. Satisfaction. Satisfaction. Satisfaction. Satisfaction. Satisfaction.

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1: Hello. Hi.
0: What's your name?
1: Can I request a song if possible?
0: Oh, well, the show's just about over. We won't have time to play it.
1: Oh, boo.
0: I'm sorry. What's your name?
1: Okay. My name's Kevin.
0: All right. Well, we want to give you an opportunity to at least be on the radio. How about you introduce the number one song of the night?
1: Sure.
0: Okay. It's Stupid Song by Olivia Rodrigo. So if you want to say your name, where you're from, and then be like... Number one song tonight on Live Line is Stupid Song by Olivia Rodrigo. And then we play. And you can add anything else that you want to as well.
1: Awesome.
0: Okay, go for it.
1: Number one song of the night is by the Queen Olivia Rodrigo, Stupid Song.
0: All right. On Live Line. Have a good night. Here you are.
1: Thank you.

0: And we've had a lot of things tonight, but most importantly, fun. And we're back tomorrow with the Party Songs Weekend. Thank you for being here. My name's Mason. The best is yet to come. 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

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Karma's on your scent like a bounty hunter. 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
12: Lows around 64, overnight under partly cloudy skies, southerly winds, 8 to 15 miles an hour. Slight chance of rain showers, Friday, high temperatures reach up to 82, cloudy skies with a few peaks of sun. Partly cloudy skies, Friday night, chance for storms, lows dip down to about 51. Dry with temperatures a bit below average, Saturday and Sunday, and highs from the upper 50s to the mid 60s. I'm staff meteorologist Ray Miller. Currently, it's 69 degrees.
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11: Otherwise, more clouds than sun. Daytime highs approaching 82. South winds 8 to 15 miles an hour. Partly cloudy skies. Tonight, chance of thunderstorms. Lows dip down to about 51. High temperatures reach up to 65. Tomorrow, mainly sunny skies. A blend of clouds and sun. Sunday, with highs in the upper 50s. Storms likely Monday. I'm staff meteorologist Ray Miller. Right now, 69.
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12: Slight chance for showers today. Otherwise, more clouds than sun. Daytime highs approaching 82. South winds 8 to 15 miles an hour. Partly cloudy skies. Tonight, chance of thunderstorms. Lows dip down to about 51. High temperatures reach up to 65. Tomorrow, mainly sunny skies. A blend of clouds and sun. Sunday, with highs in the upper 50s. Storms likely Monday. I'm staff meteorologist Ray Miller. Currently, 67.
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1: Slight chance for showers today. Otherwise, more clouds than sun. Daytime highs approaching 82. South winds 8 to 15 miles an hour. Partly cloudy skies. Tonight, chance of thunderstorms. Lows dip down to about 51. High temperatures reach up to 65. Tomorrow, mainly sunny skies. A blend of clouds and sun. Sunday, with highs in the upper 50s. Storms likely Monday. I'm staff meteorologist Ray Miller. Right now, 66.
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1: And on the show, last time you were on the show, we sang with the group The Last Bison, and we did a bluegrass version of Choosin' Texas by Ella Langley. And Ella Langley actually commented on the video and said, I may never recover from this. I love you, Ella. Thank you, Ella. Thank you, Ella. Dude, you were so good.
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1: 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It was like, thank you, Ella Langley. It was awesome. But you were so dumb.
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2: Wave weather.
14: Slight chance for showers today. Otherwise, more clouds than sun. Daytime highs approaching 82. South winds 8 to 15 miles an hour. Partly cloudy skies. Tonight, chance of thunderstorms. Lows dip down to about 51. High temperatures reach up to 65. Tomorrow, mainly sunny skies. A blend of clouds and sun. Sunday, with highs in the upper 50s. Storms likely Monday. I'm staff meteorologist Ray Miller. Right now, 66.
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lessons I've learned. 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And we had an NFL game on Wednesday. We had one on Thursday. It's Vikings and Packers on Sunday. I'm stoked. You could be going to see the Vikings, as a matter of fact. Chance wins Vikings tickets and other cool prizes. It's Viking Bingo at Callaway Liquors, and it's coming up on the 22nd. And if you want to go, text this keyword, because space is limited. Text BINGO to 218-847-2001.

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2: I'm a cheap date with alcohol too. Wine, I don't care what kind. Box wine, fine. Fine. I don't know who's doing their marketing, but they're not selling their biggest selling points. The two biggest selling points to me about the box wine, first and foremost, especially if you have judgy neighbors, it makes no noise in the trash. The other thing is you can always get into a box of wine. I've been given bottles of wine on the road, go back to the hotel, no wine opener, then boom, the cork breaks. Oh, sad times, no wine. That's never going to happen with a box of wine. Because even if that spout deal breaks off, you can stab it. You can stab the box. You're getting in.
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14: Wave weather.
15: Slight chance for showers today. Otherwise, more clouds than sun. Daytime highs approaching 82. South winds 8 to 15 miles an hour. Partly cloudy skies. Tonight, chance of thunderstorms. Low dip down to about 51. High temperatures reach up to 65. Tomorrow, mainly sunny skies. A blend of clouds and sun. Sunday, with highs in the upper 50s. Storms likely Monday. I'm staff meteorologist Ray Miller. Currently, it's 67 degrees.
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I wonder if you have had friction from this mealtime habit. 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

0: 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I think it's usually the man. 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I don't feel like it causes friction, though. My wife comments on it, but I'll just eat my food and then I'll just sit there. Because I want to hang out with the kids. It's their family time, you know what I mean? But I'm done quick. You know why? Because I'm hungry.
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3: Slight chance for showers today. Otherwise, more clouds than sun. Daytime highs approaching 82. South winds 8 to 15 miles an hour. Partly cloudy skies. Tonight, chance of thunderstorms. Lows dip down to about 51. High temperatures reach up to 65. Tomorrow, mainly sunny skies. A blend of clouds and sun. Sunday, with highs in the upper 50s. Storms likely Monday. I'm staff meteorologist Ray Miller. Currently, it's 67 degrees.
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Athletes in the ancient Greek Olympics competed while completely naked. That's weird. I thought they wore togas. It was a tribute to the Greek god Zeus. They wanted to show Zeus their physical power and muscular physique, so they competed in the Olympics fully nude. 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Sounds a little uncomfortable.

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1: You don't really plan your life, do you? 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It just happened. I just got tired of eating pizza by myself. It's really what I just eating pizza by myself all the time. Well, this is getting depressing. I was eating pizza by myself. Then I saw a pretty girl. I was like, you want to eat pizza with me? She was like, yeah, I'm always eating pizza by myself. Me too. 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Yum, yum, yum, yum, yum. 5 years later, we're going through the airport, through security with a naked toddler and a cat carrier, breaking down a stroller with our feet at 6 a.m. And our life was over. All because I couldn't eat pizza by myself.
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2: 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Hurry in. Noah's Clearance Outlet on Highway 59 in Detroit Lakes. 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
0: Wave weather.
7: slight chance for showers today. Otherwise, more clouds than sun. Daytime highs approaching 82. South winds 8 to 15 miles an hour. Partly cloudy skies. Tonight, chance of thunderstorms. Lows dip down to about 51. High temperatures reach up to 65. Tomorrow, mainly sunny skies. A blend of clouds and sun. Sunday, with highs in the upper 50s. Storms likely Monday. I'm staff meteorologist Ray Miller. Currently, it's 67 degrees.
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And which part is usually the least accurate? 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
0: I mean, mine's just a regular old smartwatch, but, you know, I use it for fitness related. Well, mainly just steps. If you have a fitness watch, here's the thing that I just read. A new study showed that they often overestimate the calories burned by like 15 to 25%. So if you're using your watch for that information, it could very well be pretty inaccurate. Garmin and Samsung, they say, overestimated the most. Apple was actually the most accurate of the devices tested. The higher a person's body fat, the greater the calorie counting errors tended to be. So steps, not sure how accurate that is, but apparently the calories burned on your watch might not be 100% correct.
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12: Overcast skies today with a slight chance of rain showers. High temperatures reach up to 82. Southerly winds 8 to 15 miles an hour. Chance of thunderstorms tonight. Lows level off around 51. Partly cloudy skies. Highs level off around 65. Tomorrow, mainly sunny skies. A blend of clouds and sun. Sunday, with highs in the upper 50s. Thunderstorms likely Monday. I'm staff meteorologist Ray Miller. Currently, it's 67 degrees.
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That's coming Saturday, September 19th. 11 musical acts take the stage to compete for 10 grand. And you can win your way there for free. Get a chance. 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

hey, the next time you go to the airport, you might be able to bring something through security that has been banned for a long time. We'll see what it is. That's after Miley on Wave 104.1. We were good.

0: Molly's on a wave. Well, this is kind of neat. The TSA is considering allowing TSA pre-check members, anyways, to bring bottles of water through airport security. I would like that. That would be handy. I hate not be. I always have a bottle of water on me, and I'm always like, oh, I got to throw it away or chug it, whatever. Now, you need to be a TSA pre-check member, and this is something they are considering right now. But sure would be nice, as far as I'm concerned, to be able to bring water through airport security.
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2: 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Noah's Clearance Outlet on Highway 59 in Detroit Lakes. 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
11: Overcast skies today with a slight chance of rain showers. High temperatures reach up to 82. Southerly winds 8 to 15 miles an hour. Chance of thunderstorms tonight. Lows level off around 51. Partly cloudy skies. Highs level off around 65. Tomorrow, mainly sunny skies. A blend of clouds and sun. Sunday with highs in the upper 50s. Thunderstorms likely Monday. I'm staff meteorologist Ray Miller. Currently, it's 67 degrees.
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We're going to take a look at a very serious debate here. If you live in Minnesota, this is a big deal. The difference between a cabin, say a lake cabin, and a lake home. Ah, got that coming up in two songs on Wave 104.1.

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0: You ever had someone show you a picture of their lake cabin and you go, no, no, no, no, that is not a cabin. That's a house. Well, Charlie Barron's here, and I don't even know that. I don't remember the Charlie Barron's and that guy with a beard that he hangs out with. Anyways, having that debate.
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3: Oh, lake home, air conditioning. Lake cabin,
2: ceiling fans.
0: Yes. What do you think? 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You know what is one factor to me is the smell. A cabin has a certain smell. It shouldn't smell like particularly nice.
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11: Overcast skies today with a slight chance of rain showers. High temperatures reach up to 82. Southerly winds 8 to 15 miles an hour. Chance of thunderstorms tonight. Lows level off around 51. Partly cloudy skies. Highs level off around 65. Tomorrow, mainly sunny skies. A blend of clouds and sun. Sunday, with highs in the upper 50s. Thunderstorms likely Monday. I'm staff meteorologist Ray Miller. Right now, 68.
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1: 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Of course, she's spending the winter. The story is, anyway, she's going to spend the winter in Kansas City while he does his football thing. But they recently bought a $5.5 million Tudor-style mansion in Ohio, because that's where he's from, right? It's Ohio. The home has 8 bedrooms, 11 bathrooms, a theater, wine cellar, fitness center, sauna, and a guest cottage. The couple plans to build a fence around the property. I wonder if they're, because we want to build a nice fence in our backyard, but it's so expensive. We keep putting it off because we don't want to spend the money. I wonder if they're having that. They probably.

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We recently had another, you know, iPhone announcement, whatever. I think it was a new regular iPhone and then the flip or the foldable iPhone thing, right? It's a normal thing for us. Happens all the time. But it wasn't normal. In 2007, Regis really had a problem wrapping his brain around the whole iPhone. It was the first iPhone they were gonna introduce. And you get to hear he and Kelly working through that next on Wave 104.1.

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0: Apple is about to make an announcement for the very first iPhone. 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
2: Do you know what that big announcement is today with the iPod? 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
4: Stop it. 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
3: No, I don't like it.
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12: Overcast skies today with a slight chance of rain showers. High temperatures reach up to 82. Southerly winds 8 to 15 miles an hour. Chance of thunderstorms tonight. Lows level off around 51. Partly cloudy skies. Highs level off around 65. Tomorrow, mainly sunny skies. A blend of clouds and sun. Sunday with highs in the upper 50s. Thunderstorms likely Monday. I'm Staff Meteorologist Ray Miller. Right now, 69.
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13: Overcast skies today with a slight chance of rain showers. High temperatures reach up to 82. Southerly winds 8 to 15 miles an hour. Chance of thunderstorms tonight. Lows level off around 51. Partly cloudy skies. Highs level off around 65. Tomorrow, mainly sunny skies. A blend of clouds and sun Sunday with highs in the upper 50s. Thunderstorms likely Monday. I'm staff meteorologist Ray Miller. Right now, 69.
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11: Overcast skies today with a slight chance of rain showers. High temperatures reach up to 82. Southerly winds 8 to 15 miles an hour. Chance of thunderstorms tonight. Lows level off around 51. Partly cloudy skies. Highs level off around 65. Tomorrow, mainly sunny skies. A blend of clouds and sun. Sunday with highs in the upper 50s. Thunderstorms likely Monday. I'm staff meteorologist Ray Miller. Currently 71.
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0: 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My name's still GDG. Yo, it's poppin', it's Kendrick Lamar. Hey, it's Lady Gaga.
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8: Overcast skies today with a slight chance of rain showers. High temperatures reach up to 82. Southerly winds 8 to 15 miles an hour. Chance of thunderstorms tonight. Lows level off around 51. Partly cloudy skies. Highs level off around 65. Tomorrow, mainly sunny skies. A blend of clouds and sun. Sunday with highs in the upper 50s. Thunderstorms likely Monday. I'm staff meteorologist Ray Miller. Currently, it's 73 degrees.
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7: Wave weather.
8: Overcast skies today with a slight chance of rain showers. High temperatures reach up to 82. Southerly winds 8 to 15 miles an hour. Chance of thunderstorms tonight. Lows level off around 51. Partly cloudy skies. Highs level off around 65. Tomorrow, mainly sunny skies. A blend of clouds and sun Sunday with highs in the upper 50s. Thunderstorms likely Monday. I'm staff meteorologist Ray Miller. Currently, it's 73 degrees.
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2: Cale Daniels back at Bucks Mill Brewing as we ask once again, what's new at Bucks Mill? Henry joins us. How's it going?
3: Oh, it's going very well this week. We took some kegs back from the state fair, had a good outing there, and now we're rolling into Oktoberfest season.
2: Yeah, I heard it was a very, very warm state fair out there.
3: Yeah, that's what I heard too. Good time to drink beer, though.
2: I was going to say, gotta cool down. Heading towards Oktoberfest, what are some of the brews that you guys got coming up here?
3: We're really excited and proud. Every year, we try and put on at least four genuine, authentic German beers, and we've done that again this year. We've got our Hefeweizen, our Honeydew Kolsch, that's one of those award winners, the Darkwater Dunkel, great, smooth, rich beer, and then a traditional Oktoberfest Marzen. 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
2: That sounds amazing. And coming up on the 19th, we've got a celebration right at the Rotary Oktoberfest.
3: Correct. Down at the People's Park, the October 19th. Look that up online. You can buy tickets for it. We will be serving our four German beers there.
2: Oh, that sounds awesome. I mean, you can't have Oktoberfest without some German beers, and you guys have the best of the best. So that sounds very exciting. This weekend, anything going on?
3: Just the normal axe throwing on Friday night. We've got a couple of events coming in. Again, people are renting rooms here. Think about that in the future for your weekends. But that's about it for the weekend.
2: Absolutely. Anything else you'd like to touch on?
3: No, I think we're good. Excited that we're rolling into fall. School started. 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Sit down, have a beer, one of our great non-alcoholic or seltzer options.
2: 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That's a wrap for this week. 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
8: Wave weather.
9: Slight chance of rain showers this afternoon. Otherwise, mainly cloudy skies expected. High temperatures reach up to 82. Winds out of the south, 8 to 15 miles an hour. Chance for storms. Tonight, lows level off around 51. Partly cloudy skies. Mainly sunny skies. Tomorrow, daytime highs approaching 65. A blend of clouds and sun. Sunday, with highs around 60. 59. Storms likely Monday. I'm Staff Meteorologist Ray Miller. Currently 73.
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10: Slight chance of rain showers this afternoon. Otherwise, mainly cloudy skies expected. High temperatures reach up to 82. Winds out of the south, 8 to 15 miles an hour. Chance for storms. Tonight, lows level off around 51. Partly cloudy skies. Mainly sunny skies. Tomorrow, daytime highs approaching 65. A blend of clouds and sun. Sunday, with highs around 60. 59. Storms likely Monday. I'm staff meteorologist Ray Miller. Currently, 73.
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7: 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Noah's Clearance Outlet on Highway 59 in Detroit Lakes.
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11: Wave weather.
12: Slight chance of rain showers this afternoon. Otherwise, mainly cloudy skies expected. High temperatures reach up to 82. Winds out of the south, 8 to 15 miles an hour. Chance for storms. Tonight, lows level off around 51. Partly cloudy skies. Mainly sunny skies. Tomorrow, daytime highs approaching 65. A blend of clouds and sun. Sunday, with highs around 60. 59. Storms likely Monday. I'm staff meteorologist Ray Miller. Right now, 74.
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9: Wave weather.
10: Chance of thunderstorms this afternoon. Otherwise, mainly cloudy skies expected. High temperatures reach up to 82. South winds 8 to 15 miles an hour. Chance of thunderstorms tonight. Lows level off around 51. Partly cloudy skies. High temperatures reach up to 65. Tomorrow, mainly sunny skies. Partly cloudy skies. Sunday, with daytime highs approaching 69. Storms likely Monday. I'm staff meteorologist Ray Miller. Currently 75.
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0: 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Great food, great games. You know, Matt McConaughey, he tried his hand choosing Texas, all right? And really only one person can do it well. That's Ella Langley. She caught wind of it. She heard it. Her reaction, you're going to hear that next.
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12: Chance of thunderstorms this afternoon. Otherwise, mainly cloudy skies expected. High temperatures reach up to 82. South winds 8 to 15 miles an hour. Chance of thunderstorms tonight. Lows level off around 51. Partly cloudy skies. High temperatures reach up to 65. Tomorrow, mainly sunny skies. Partly cloudy skies. Sunday, with daytime highs approaching 69. Storms likely Monday. I'm staff meteorologist Ray Miller. Currently 75.
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0: 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Oh, Ella Langley, did she want to hear it? Really? Matt McConaughey's take on choosing Texas? What was her reaction?
1: 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I love you, Ella. Thank you, Ella.
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3: 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Alex Earl has a reality show. Alex Cooper, hers got canceled. So, of course, the Alex with an I had to weigh in. You're going to hear that next.
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12: Chance of thunderstorms this afternoon. Otherwise, mainly cloudy skies expected. High temperatures reach up to 82. South winds 8 to 15 miles an hour. Chance of thunderstorms tonight. Lows level off around 51. Partly cloudy skies. High temperatures reach up to 65. Tomorrow, mainly sunny skies. Partly cloudy skies Sunday with daytime highs approaching 60. 59. Storms likely Monday. I'm staff meteorologist Ray Miller. Right now, 76.
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1: Yowza, the cat fight continues. 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

0: 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It's Kat. 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Why is this still a thing? I'm not understanding. Something is just not mathing. Oreo Gate. You heard about it, right? The mom that threw a fit, that the kid that sits next to her kid brings Oreos. You haven't heard about it? I'm going to tell you next.
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5: Wave weather.
6: Chance of thunderstorms this afternoon. Otherwise, overcast skies. High temperatures reach up to 82. Southerly winds 8 to 15 miles an hour. Chance of thunderstorms tonight. Lows level off around 50. Partly cloudy. High temperatures reach up to 66. Tomorrow, lots of sunshine. Temps a bit below average Sunday and Monday, with highs from the upper 50s to the low 60s. Thunderstorms likely Monday. I'm staff meteorologist Ray Miller. Currently, it's 78 degrees.
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1: Oreo Gate. It has continued all week with people weighing in, some people saying, well, if you don't know about it, this child would bring Oreos to school for lunchtime. And the kid sitting next to her complained to the mom, like, I want Oreos too. So this mom is trying to get the other mom to not send Oreos because it's just not fair.
2: 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Unfortunately, officials warn this may not be an isolated incident. Some kids have later bedtimes. Some have nicer toys. Some even get to have phones. Experts have identified this condition as life.
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13: Chance of thunderstorms this afternoon. Otherwise, overcast skies. High temperatures reach up to 82. Southerly winds 8 to 15 miles an hour. Chance of thunderstorms tonight. Lows level off around 50. Partly cloudy. High temperatures reach up to 66. Tomorrow, lots of sunshine. Temps a bit below average Sunday and Monday, with highs from the upper 50s to the low 60s. Thunderstorms likely Monday. I'm staff meteorologist Ray Miller. Currently, it's 78 degrees.
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0: 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When it comes to being a city elected official, you have a lot to live up to. You have a lot of people to answer to. This mayor in Mooresville, North Carolina, his name is Chris Carney. He has been caught on camera just walking around town hall without pants on multiple occasions.
1: You can see the mayor at least on a couple different occasions without wearing pants, which is a very big issue that's unethical.

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2: Wave weather.
12: Chance of thunderstorms this afternoon. Otherwise, overcast skies. High temperatures reach up to 82. Southerly winds 8 to 15 miles an hour. Chance of thunderstorms tonight. Lows level off around 50. Partly cloudy. High temperatures reach up to 66. Tomorrow, lots of sunshine. Temps a bit below average Sunday and Monday, with highs from the upper 50s to the low 60s. Thunderstorms likely Monday. I'm staff meteorologist Ray Miller. Right now, 79.
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0: 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Sometimes kids can say creepy things. Sometimes you gotta maybe read into it a little bit more. This mom heard about her 8-year-old daughter's dream and found it kind of offensive.
1: My 8-year-old woke me up in the middle of the night the other night, crying. She had a bad dream and she said, "I had a dream that you died." And I'm like, "Whew, all right, let's hear what happened to me." And she said, no pause, no hesitation, she said, "You ate too many donuts. We took you to the hospital and you died because you were too fat." It's lived rent free in my head for like 4 days now.
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3: 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Noah's Clearance Outlet on Highway 59 in Detroit Lakes.
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9: Chance of thunderstorms this afternoon, otherwise overcast skies. High temperatures reach up to 82, southerly winds 8 to 15 miles an hour. Chance of thunderstorms tonight, lows level off around 50, partly cloudy. High temperatures reach up to 66, tomorrow lots of sunshine. Temps a bit below average Sunday and Monday, with highs from the upper 50s to the low 60s. Thunderstorms likely Monday. I'm staff meteorologist Ray Miller. Right now, 79.
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1: I love fall. It is my jam. It is my season because it leads up to the rest of the burrs. I love the holidays, but I love to sit there in flannel and a beanie, and I like to go to pumpkin patches. So it's time to reset your fall routine. A lot of us have been in a different routine. It's called chaos for the summer. Here are some tricks you need, all right? Put some actual downtime on your calendar. Big red X's over certain days, and do not plan a thing until that day comes. Give your daily routine a fall friendly reminder. Do some like crock pot meals. Okay. Say fall is coming. Get cozy and then clear out summer clutter. It's only clutter and it's bad for your health. All right. Get the winter stuff in. Start living that. All right. We're going to manifest.

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0: 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Hey, it's Lady Gaga.
1: 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It's Teddy Swims.
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0: 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Hey, it's Kat, and thanks for listening. This is a real thing. Reptiles, animals that are exotic being out here in the world with us. Snakes being found where? And I'm going to tell you why, all right? A snake hanging in the bread aisle, that is the last thing I want to run into. But we have an explanation on the way.
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6: 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Noah's Clearance Outlet on Highway 59 in Detroit Lakes.
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8: Chance of thunderstorms this afternoon. Otherwise, overcast skies. High temperatures reach up to 82. Southerly winds 8 to 15 miles an hour. Chance of thunderstorms tonight. Lows level off around 50. Partly cloudy. High temperatures reach up to 66. Tomorrow, lots of sunshine. Temps a bit below average Sunday and Monday, with highs from the upper 50s to the low 60s. Thunderstorms likely Monday. I'm staff meteorologist Ray Miller. Currently, it's 78 degrees.
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0: 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Great food, great games. This is really interesting. There have been 20 very exotic snakes found in the last year, places that they shouldn't be, all right? The latest, hanging from the ceiling in the bread aisle. No, thank you.
1: Snakes. Why did it have to be snakes?
2: 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You go first.
0: I would not be going first, but experts are saying that people just can't afford their exotic animals anymore. So if they were housing a Burmese python, for example, they just can't keep up with the feedings and whatever else goes along with that. And so they just let them go in the wild. Stop doing that.
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1: 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You know, if you're going to tell me a story about your dog, it's got to be phenomenal, all right? I'm very good at, like, faking my reaction. Like, oh, wow, your dog can sit. That's great. That's awesome. It's just, they're just sitting, you know? But if they can do something that blows my socks off, I got to hear about it, all right? You're going to hear about this golden doodle that is ready for everyone to come to the dinner table, how he tells them next.
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8: Chance of thunderstorms this afternoon. Otherwise, overcast skies. High temperatures reach up to 82. Southerly winds 8 to 15 miles an hour. Chance of thunderstorms. Night lows level off around 50. Partly cloudy. High temperatures reach up to 66. Tomorrow, lots of sunshine. Temps a bit below average. Sunday and Monday, with highs from the upper 50s to the low 60s. Thunderstorms likely Monday. I'm staff meteorologist Ray Miller. Currently, it's 78 degrees.
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0: Mike's Hit Music, Wave 104.1. I love to hear about pets that can do things that are so out of the norm that they almost seem incredible because you're like, wait, that's just a dog. Like, maybe your dog can call people to the dinner table.
1: Okay, she's going to help me call Blake down for dinner. Hazel, can you help mommy ask? 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
5: 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Me, I'm going to be running a .0002K this weekend to raise awareness for laziness.

0: one. Hello, Liveline. What do you want to hear?
1: Could we hear that?
2: I don't know. Noah Kahan?
0: Yeah, what do you like by him?
2: I don't even know the name.
1: He doesn't know any names. Just pick a random one, I guess.
0: Any of them. All right, well, Orbiter is pretty big right now.
1: Okay.
0: All right. What's your name?
1: That sounds great. I'm Abel.
0: Abel. And are you able to tell me where you're calling from?
1: Yeah, we're on the road right now. We're heading to a mountain bike race in the Tetons.
0: Oh, in Idaho?
1: Yeah, in Idaho.
0: Cool. What's that like?
1: It's kind of boring so far, Scott, right now.
0: Well, you got a whole night ahead of you, and I hope it's a great time. Thank you for calling Lightline.
1: Yeah, thank you so much. Bye. Bye.

0: course, we always say that. What are we going to do?
1: Oh, yeah, it's going to be an awful show. We have nothing going on. You shouldn't listen. I was scrolling through Instagram earlier today, and I saw that these people just put out a brand new song. I didn't even think they were still together. After all, they only had one hit. It was in 2013. And we want to know if you remember.

0: 4-1. Live line, who sings it?
1: Is it Alive by Cruella?
0: That's right. Yes, it is, and you're the winner. Who is this?
1: Michael.
0: Michael, where are you calling from?
1: Yep, calling from Mankato, Minnesota.
0: How did you remember that?
1: I actually have it on my Spotify.
0: Oh, it's such a great song.
1: It is a good song. It's a catchy tune.
0: Well, we're going to send you, Michael, a fabulous Live Line trophy, which will be at your house in the next 2 weeks. You can proudly display this incredible thing that marks your achievement for the rest of your life.
1: Thank you.
2: You put the live in the line and you mix it all up. You put the live in the line and you drink it all up. Live Line.
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1: Young Wild and Free. Wiz Khalifa.
0: That is a good song. What's your name?
1: Zyler Wilson.
0: Where are you calling from, Zyler Wilson?
1: Duncan, Oklahoma.
0: Sounds like you just woke up.
1: I just started hitting the cart.
0: You started hitting your cart?
1: Yeah.
0: A little smoke?
1: Yeah.
0: All right. Is it flavored?
1: Yeah.
0: What's the flavor?
1: Blueberry yum yum.
0: Blueberry yum yum?
1: Yeah. Well, I'm fixing to quit because I'm fixing to get a job 22 an hour, so.
0: Oh, well, good luck. That's a bad habit, and if you can get rid of it, you'll feel a lot better. I'm sure your wallet will appreciate it, too. Thanks for calling Liveline. Have a great weekend.
1: All right.

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0: 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Hello, Live Line. What do you want to hear?
1: Can you play Hey Soul Sister by Train?
0: Hey, hey. Who is this?
1: Nathan.
0: Nathan, where are you calling from?
1: Yuma, Arizona.
0: What are you doing tonight?
1: I'm about to eat dinner.
0: Yeah? Who's there in the background? I hear some other people, too.
1: My mom and my brother.
0: Can you get everybody to scream and yell for us? That's funny. Any other big plans this weekend?
1: What?
0: Do you have any big plans this weekend? Anything you're going to be doing?
1: Not really.
0: Oh, all right. Well, let's have a party, shall we?
1: Yeah.
0: Thanks for calling Live Line.

0: 941. Hello, live line. What do you want to hear?
1: Hi, can you play Post Malone? Rector.
0: Oh, that is a good party song. What's your name?
1: My name is Melissa. Ooh. And I'm with my best friend, Sarah.
0: Hey, that's cool. What are you two doing this weekend?
1: We're dumpster diving.
0: Dumpster diving?
1: Yeah, seriously. Right now, we're dumpster diving. We have some good right now.
0: Like what?
1: Okay, so we found a couple bottles of Faygo. We found some party 4th of July decorations.
0: Oh, my gosh.
1: What else did we find, Sarah? Some India stuff. I don't know. It's pretty cool.
0: Have you found any Christmas trees or Halloween decorations?
1: Oh, no, yeah. That comes out next week.
0: Why would people be throwing it away before?
1: We got the schedule. No, they do.
0: That's funny. Keep us updated. We'll be here all night long. We need you to call us back every time you find something interesting, all right? People will be tuned in waiting to hear from you.
1: Okay, definitely.
0: All right.

0: time.
1: Live Line of Party Songs Weekend. My name's Mason. We're having so much fun tonight. Lots of really good calls. You hear those two women in Peoria, Illinois. They're dumpster diving. And I promise they will call back later on tonight as they find more goods in the garbage. And I think my favorite kind of radio is when you can really put an image in people's minds. And if you're listening on a phone or a radio, however you have us on, I want to describe this massive box that's in front of me right now and everything that's inside of it. Let's see if we can have it make some noise here. We've got a thing from Harry and David. They come out of Medford, Oregon. This is not a sponsor because for some reason we don't get enough of them on the show, even though we'd pay really good money. Pepper and onion relish. They've got the big box of different chocolates with things inside of them, like berries and cinnamon and butter and fruits. It's really, really good. A wheel of Gouda cheese. We've got fresh apples, Milano salami, pears, and then a box of dark chocolate, raspberry, and almonds. And the thing I was gnawing on earlier was this bag of Moose Munch. Which to me sounds like a sexual act, but I promise it was really good. It's like popcorn covered in chocolate and caramel and kettle stuff. It's really, really good. You got to go check this out. They're not that expensive either. So if there's somebody that you love and they mean a lot to you, you want to show them sympathy or appreciation or kindness, just go to Harry and David and send them something right now and tell them that Liveline sends you. And maybe they'll hit us up and we can get paid for this. But in the meantime, your requests tonight are all we care about. Tell us what to play right now. Call or text 85-LiveLine. That's 85 Liveline and John Garabedian. Thank you very much for the gift basket.
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2: Well, hello there, Mason.
1: This sounds like Dylan, the radio guy from Utah.
2: That's me. I am just driving around listening to you on the radio.
1: Oh, that sounds
2: I think you're doing a fantastic job.
1: Well, thank you. I was going to say it sounds like torture, but... What's going on in Utah this weekend?
2: Oh, there's so much. Northern Utah, you got the Utah State Fair and the Greek Fest. The Utes take on Alabama, and the Cougars take on Arizona. I think I'm going to be watching the game, watching the Utes. I'm a Ute fan, so I'll be watching the Utes.
1: Oh, I figured you'd be on the rides and spending $48 for a corn dog and a bottle of water.
2: Well, I think Wifey and I'll do that on Sunday.
1: Oh, okay. You saved the misery for Sunday.
2: Indeed. I think this is the weekend. It opened yesterday, and I think this is a big weekend to do it. Although, Matchbox 20, they play next Sunday at the fair. If you're into the whole Rob Thomas Matchbox 20 thing from the late 90s, early 2000s, that could be a fun show.
1: Oh, yeah, you're great. All the millennials are going crazy right now.
2: Indeed, they are.
1: Well, Dylan, thank you so much for the update, and I hope Utah has a great weekend, and same with you.
2: Over and out. I'm stuck in traffic, so adios. Bye-bye.